0: you think I need to define my boundaries more clearly, keep a certain distance, not internalize. 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

I'm telling you, y'all sing that one on Wednesday at 12 noon. 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

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I massaged my masseuse massaging this mess. 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

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So I want to tell you over and over again, brothers, sisters, listen to me from the heart. Come on.